0: The house has been the scene of many strange happenings.
1: Let's go along with it.
2: 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It is twilight, isn't it?

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2: Hush, my child. By morning it will be over. That last century is just smoke beyond my shoulder. I'm so fucking high. Death wouldn't dare interrupt.